0: Just before we close, you tuned into The Daily. One last little update for you. Let's get over to the desk.
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0: All right, following the release of their 10th studio album, The Long Surrender, Need to Breathe have just dropped a 6-track live EP with a collection of some of the fan favourites from the project.
2: It's the long surrender.
0: Yeah, the band said, you asked, we listened. The Long Surrender, live at RCA Studios, is out. Now, here's one of the new live versions. It's a great track called Take Me Dancing.

0: are fearless. You know, if things start going well for them, watch out for them. But on the flip side of that coin, have they got enough experience for when things start going not so well?
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0: One Way News.
1: I'm Mark Dransfield. The latest economic growth numbers show the economy has slowed. It grew 2.5% over the year to March, which is down on market expectations. The result suggests interest rates are starting to bite into household budgets. However, the government welcomes the result, saying it's the equal fastest annual growth in almost three rates are starting to bite into household budgets. However, the government welcomes the result, saying it's the equal fastest annual growth in almost 3 years.

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echoes of your voice still haunt my mind. Yet love's cold embers fade, they're far behind. I reach for you, love's cold embers fade, they're far behind. I reach for you.

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Making well with my soul. 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Jesus, could you please just sit and cry with me till I can sing, till I can sing.

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1: When chronic illness crashes into your life, it affects everything from your finances down to your purpose. If you're supporting a loved one, start by offering a listening ear. Everything from your finances down to your purpose. If you're supporting a loved one, start by offering a listening ear. Ask, what would

0: But that will help the conversation going. Don't be in a defensive posture, but be in an open and say, because we all can do with a little bit of help from time to time.
1: You've given us lots to think about and a little bit of homework as well. I love it. Brett and Kate Ryan from Focus on the Family. Thanks for being here. We'll talk next week.
0: You're more than welcome.
2: Looking forward to it.
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